0: from there and deal with the industry.
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0: David, Ida, Edward, Tom, Robert, Ida, Charles, Henry. First name is Paul, Henry, Ida, Lincoln, Boy, Edward, Robert, Tom, middle initials, Charles, the third.
1: Does the DLB?
0: 4106. I don't need that back. Just link it.
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0: 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Have a caller warning us to stand by while they put up a camera and follow a violation on their 15 feet.
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1: 25.

Attention, Port Clinton EMS requested at the parking lot of Jet Express, number 3 North Monroe, 3 North Monroe, for an ill male. Port Clinton EMS requested the parking lot of the Jet Express near the ticket booth, 3 North Monroe, 3 North Monroe, for an ill male. Time 2039.

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0: Is that Jennifer? That going to be in the back or in the parking lot somewhere?
1: That was going to be in the parking lot. I advise we'll attempt to flag down anybody that approaches.
0: Do you think it was a fenced-in parking lot?
1: Instead of shooting near the where they sell the tickets.
0: That's it.

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1: Line 35.
0: We received a 911 call from a boardwalk elevator. 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
1: That's received.

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King Edward Zebra 6481 should be on a white Ford Edge. 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
1: I'm okay. Can you confirm that those tags are expired? Affirmative. 2018 Ford expired. Correction 1 of 25. NIF. Auto sale at NIF. That's clear. 3 for Ohio. Yeah. Sam Henry, 883-236. Ryan Housley of Toledo, return valid NIF.
2: 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Thank you.

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0: So, thank you very much, Michigan 12. Frank John Young, 8963. Frank John Young, 8963, not on file, Michigan.
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0: I'm going 57 with that last 7 I ran. It's going to be an Ohio 7. 2 eastbound at Beck Trail.
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1: Sean Patrick Welch of Southgate returns Class A valid NIF. 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
0: 84.
1: Still San Ohio. Tom Victor Yemen, 2270. Going to be Wells Street near Main and Martin.
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1: Correct.
0: 67, you bring permission to 6217. David Victor Frank 030. Chevy Cruze registered to Lori Lewis out of St. John's expires 2/27.
2: That's good. We're going 57 with that, too, and let's road.
0: 17.
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0: 848.
4: 6/24. Can you check the area of 2730 West Lakeshore Drive? Had a security company call in a crash detection for a vehicle, said it's a 2017 Ford Escape. It did not have a color, did not have a plate on the vehicle. It did not make contact with the subscriber either.

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1: A4, they did have a dog there. 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
0: That's clear.

0: 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Victor, 900-000-687-704. What's your name,
1: Santa? Cameron Vandenberg, St. John's, Valdniff.
0: Nothing revised your traffic group.
1: Vandenberg, St. John's, Valdniff.

Yeah, with a vehicle at 2725 West Lake Shore. Pray for some. Edward, Queen, 5939.

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0: We had him home back. 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You're removing it.
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0: 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Edward, Charles, Charles, Adam, boy.
1: Flash should be displayed on a white 2017 Ford, registered to Rebecca Belcher out of Toledo. 1226, shoes validness.
2: Sexy, that your carcass has been removed. 24, you need anything else down there?
0: Negative.
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3: okay.

0: Code 2 in front of the rest area, 4335 Lakeshore, two vehicles, callers were unclear as to the course of events.
1: That's clear from state code.

0: attention to Erie Township EMS requested and front of the rest area, 4335 West Lake Shore, for a two-vehicle accident, possibly a head-on collision. Attention, Erie Township Fire and EMS requested in front of the rest area, 4335 West Lake Shore, for a two-vehicle accident, unknown injuries, head-on collision, time 2219.
1: We're getting multiple callers that advise it's a head-on collision, but no information about injuries yet.
2: That's clear, State and Gill. Check with 61 unit, please.
1: Perfect.
3: 17, I'll be 59 from 25.
2: Okay. Well, how much longer you got there?

0: 16, is any of your callers on scene?
1: One said there were several kids in the van. They were all non-injury. Unknown about the truck that was involved. No one was near it. We have them en route. Sounds like 61 is going to be in a pursuit. They're not going to be able to break free. Away from the harvest steer.

0: we're being advised between the two vehicles there are 7 people, no apparent injuries. Vehicles are immobile in the roadway.
1: Scene clear 253 South.
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1: Johnny.
0: Sounds like there's going to be 7 involved, claiming non-injury. Claiming no injury.
1: That's clear, thank you.
2: You have one vehicle in the turn lane out of normal length of traffic. 24 is the vehicle that's going to be across both eastbound lanes.
3: Perfect.

0: got eyes on us yet?
1: Negative, just coming up to the corner.
2: 66 and 07. George William, 4665.
3: Black 23 Chevy truck, Scott Burns on a Northwood, 427, Keith.
2: Clear. 24 is traffic, good to move down that way.
0: On the rest stop.
1: Affirmative. We're going to take the one in front of the camp.
0: I will grab the one at the rest stop.

0: 844.
1: 35, B-Boy, E-Edward.
0: Clear.
2: Yeah. 935, transporting one patient. St. Charles, code 2.
3: John Victor Union 2254.
4: 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She is validness.

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1: Thanks.
2: The volume for another North would return valid and if expires, take a second.

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0: 624 break for Michigan Hill. 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Can you witness?
1: That's correct. Relative.
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1: Ziad El-Sif out of Dearborn.

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0: Attention Danbury EMS. Requested at 5416 East Port Clinton Eastern Road, 5416 East Port Clinton Eastern Road for an ill female. Attention Danbury EMS. Requested at 5416 East Port Clinton Eastern Road, 5416 East Port Clinton Eastern Road at a Sunoco for an ill female. Time 2240.
1: Hayes and Rock to Sunoco, 5416 East Port Clinton Eastern Road, for an ill female. She is feeling unwell after smoking marijuana.
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0: 140-282. 140-282. 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

1157, Michigan 7. 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

0: 7, Andrew Carl Graves McComb, validness, signal 7, to Leonard Carl Graves Jr. McComb, 2021 Kia, valid plate.
1: That's good.

Ruby Cadillac Honda Sedan with a Michigan 762 at the outbreak. So. Paul Union, Hurricane.

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0: I have a call pending in your jurisdiction.
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0: That's clear. I advise the caller. We were busy at the time. Would shake the unit loose as soon as possible.

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from Danbury Township EMS being requested to 7121 East Harbor Road, 7121 East Harbor Road for an ill female. Attention Danbury Township EMS being requested to 7121 East Harbor Road, 7121 East Harbor Road for an ill female. Time now 2356.

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Jimmy Boy Boy, 7150, Team Stingy.

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0: 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Just advising that's valid.
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0: Going to be out with a possible code 82 in front of the Portage Township maintenance building and cemetery.
2: Pepper. 24416. Is that a gray car facing eastbound?
0: Affirm.
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0: Fine.
1: That vehicle's going to be off the roadway. I check from Buckeye to State Correction, 53 North, 35G George.

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0: Yes.
1: See the call. Cedric stating he was assaulted at Topsy Turvy, punched in the face, declined a 29, stating he's currently at 571 Catawba Avenue. The event happened over an hour ago.
0: That's received.
1: What unit should I put in route?
0: 935 and 933.
1: That's correct.

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1: You show me your route to an address on Main Street. I'll get you numerics in a second. With one male, one female, 34, break for starting.
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61, you're on 57, Q, westbound at setup.

0: Attention Danbury Township EMS, being requested to 263 North Strauss Lane, 263 North Strauss Lane, crossroad of North Shore and Harbor Road for female fallen. Check I am responding for entry information. Attention Danbury Township EMS, being requested to 263 North Strauss Lane, 263 North Strauss Lane, female fallen, entry information, and I am responding. Time now 121.
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1: Yeah, we're going to be here from there. We're going to be in Alpha Dusk. Awesome,
0: that's clear.

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1: That's clear, right.
0: Yes.
2: Speaking 19 dispatch.

1757. I believe it's going to be a 10 to C7. 141, boy, Robert Frank David, be a white SUV, 2 westbound at Tuttle. I'll have a 61 unit out with me as well.

0: to Car Deer. Could be near Oak Harbor Mini Storage, 3517 South, State Route 19. Stating that the airbags had deployed. She's declining, 29, saying she's not injured. Unknown if the deer's in the roadway.
1: 24 clear from the south.

Attention, Clark Courtney, MS, you're being requested Lakeview Estates, 205 Buckeye Boulevard, apartment 413-413 for an ill male. Attention, Clark Courtney, MS, you're being requested Lakeview Estates, 205 Buckeye Boulevard, room 413-413 for an ill male. 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

0: 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I have. 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

Code 82, believe they're in the driveway at 15571 West State Route 2. Car was overheating, pulled off on the side of the road in that driveway.

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1: Someone possibly falling off a bicycle, possibly in the roadway. Unsure what's going on.
0: Fox Haven.
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attention, Catawba, full-foot and EMS, being requested to the area of 2766 Northeast Catawba Road. 2766 Northeast Catawba Road crosses the Commodore Drive and Foxhaven Drive. Male subject fallen from a bike has leg injuries. Attention, Polkletten, Catawba EMS, being requested to the area of 2766 Northeast Catawba Road. 2766 Northeast Catawba Road, crossers of Commodore Drive and Foxhaven. Male subject fallen from a bicycle with leg pain, 10 miles 600.

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Attention to Newbury Township Squadron. You're requested at 9832 East Bayshore. 9832 East Bayshore. 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
0: Francis Case McGovern out of Cincinnati, valid 19 years of age, no DR, no WW. 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

0: 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It's mapping at 201 West 6th. 201 West 6th.
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0: 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You're requested at 113 James, 113 James. It's going to be the church office building for a smoke and carbon monoxide alarm. Attention Danbury Township Fire and Squadron. You're requested at 113 James, 113 James. It's going to be the church office building for smoke and carbon monoxide alarm. 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

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You're requested at 2233 East Sand Road. 2233 East Sand Road for a possible seizure. Attention Portland EMS, you're requested at 2233 East Sand Road. 2233 East Sand Road for a possible seizure. Time 10:08.

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1: That's correct.

Attention Port Clinton EMS, Attention Port Clinton EMS. You're requested at Magruder Hospital in the parking lot in front of the outpatient for a subject that fell with a head injury. Attention Port Clinton EMS. You're requested at Magruder Hospital in the parking lot outside of the outpatient for a subject that's fallen, has a head injury, time 1102.

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1: What parking lot was it?
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Station 36, you're being requested at 23916 West State Route 163. 23916 West State Route 163, being Amazon driver with a bee sting is allergic, no EpiPen. Attention, Station 36, you're being requested to 23916 West State Route 163. 23916 West State Route 163, be for an Amazon driver with a bee sting, is allergic, no EpiPen. 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Three 23916 West State Route 163. 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
1: 41, 6220. 41, 9. 6220. City Patrol is back over Rifle's office, westbound on 2, approaching the Edison Bridge. A blue dually pickup truck. It was tailgating the caller, honking its horn at high rate of speed. Caller's no longer behind it.
2: Forty-one-nine is clear.
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3: 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Flying also from Camp Arizona, 4.163.
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Time is arriving at Bay Park, 10 miles, 11.6. 35, rising at Bay Park, 11.6, 11.52.

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0: I'll be 33 en route to PCI in Bowling Green.
1: 84-1.

Safety Joy, 57. Victor, 734-750, stay route 2 westbound, 53 south.

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0: For information, I have a request on semi westbound from the Happy Hooker. It's all white semi all over the road to Freightway Transportation.
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1: That's clear from Locust and Warner.

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Attention Danbury Township Squadsman, you're requested at Danbury Senior Center, 8470 East Harbor Road, for an ill female, time 1319.

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0: This will be a victim, I don't need it. 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

0: 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Route 51, near 795. At the viaduct. It's going to be a bicycle. Break.
1: 6 Ellen.
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0: Spoke to the prosecutor, reference this. I'll be 35, B-boy.
1: That's fine. 11, signal 71.

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1: 33, Edward.
0: 328.

0: Oh, yeah, whatever. Possible point 19 eastbound on 2, passing Davis Messi. It's a blue or black Subaru. Signal 7, King King Tom 3565. King King Tom 3565.
1: Robin Thompson.
0: Six to 11. Correction 6020. Possible point 19 eastbound on 2, passing Davis Bessie. Take blue or black Subaru. King King Tom 3565. King King Tom 3565 all over the road.
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1: Affirmative, my unit is out of position. He was at his 2-5.
0: The township's out of position.
2: Yes, sir.
0: 6020-7 comes back to a Taylor Freechin out of Olmsted Falls, 2024 Subaru.
2: That's good.

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1: 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Perfect.
0: They're only going about 45 miles an hour.
1: Perfect. Okay. 03, I'll be in the area of that.
0: 6203. 6203, 6220, my caller is in a black Chrysler Town & Country minivan. Nice, so you should be passing one of you now.
1: That's clear. I believe they sitting behind it.

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1: 62857.
0: Town 3565. State Route 2 eastbound just east of Lakeshore.
1: 62857.
0: 603, I'll be out there.
1: 603.

0: 6208.
1: 6208.
0: I'll be out the RO. I don't need a back.
1: 6208.
0: Six. I'll be out the

0: 6-8.
1: She showed zero signs of impairment. I'll be 35. F Frank.
0: 6-8.
1: 20, Edward.

0: 6 to 20.
1: Two,
0: eastbound, currently approaching 53 spots at Black Horse on the 1 hot rate and highway dispute.
1: That's clear from Fairfax.

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1: Where?
2: Six flags.
0: What are those vehicles again?
1: Caller advised a black Porsche and a white Audi.
0: What's the caller driving?
1: They passed him a good distance to go.
0: I believe I have a pass, but I just weren't speeding or running together anymore.

0: Thanks, Eleven. Penal Bank on 51 for a fraud report. It's going to be an elderly female standing by in a red car. She's trying to withdraw money from her account in reference to a scam. I advised her not to. She was still attempting.
1: Clear. Thank you. Do you think so?
2: Calls information.
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0: 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They'll be on the RO just by finishing this.
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0: 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It's going to be King William Frank, 2029.
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Assistant Bay EMS, you requested Mother of Sorrows Catholic Church, 620 Catawba Ave at the directory for a possible allergic reaction. Putin Bay EMS, you requested Mother of Sorrows Catholic Church, 620 Catawba Ave at the directory for a possible allergic reaction, 1719.

0: Hình vậy trời. 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Is there going to be in a directory that's right next to the Catholic Church?
1: Are you in Mount?
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Has a crane. 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
1: 51-4.

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Additional manpower is requested. 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

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Have a good evening. Have a good night.

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0: Will Carver County.
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1: That's clear. 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
0: 409-913-9347.

0: 1712, putting very low. 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Acknowledged that it was 911, then hung up when I asked if they had an emergency.
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1: Did you send it to the sub 19?
0: Later, guys.
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0: 17, 1882 East State Road, reference of two-way that's happened in the Pizza Hut parking lot. RP of the vehicle that hit the caller is going to be King Frank Tom 1601.
1: Yeah, I'll take that.

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0: Yeah, 12B, 1960 South Bay Drive, showing Zone 5, living room motion. They did make contact with the premise, however, provided improper passcode.
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0: John Lincoln King, 2734, the name is Salus, 43, listen please.

Devin Armstrong, valid. Voice correct of lenses. Address is 330 West Washington. Okay, mother.

0: 6 till 7:37. John Victor Young, 3937.
1: Joseph Walters, 1950 South Bay Drive, 2019 Jeep, Platesville.

0: 16. 33 from here out to 810 East 2nd in the city. 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
1: That's correct.

1428 Little Ave for a 38 report. Gary Buntel left this morning, traveling to Berea area in a 2000 red Corvette. He has now returned home.

0: 16. You re-advise the numbers in the area, but that address is not in the field.
1: The address they advised was 2026 2026 South Hyde.
0: I'm thinking, checking, it goes up to 2200 at the end of Hyde.

0: 16. It looks like it's going to be on a curve. There's a large pond in the back. If you go back towards the end of Hyde before it dead ends.
1: Not clear.